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0: 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Any leftover showers give way to clear skies overnight tonight. Mid-70s. Heat advisory in effect for Saturday. Low to mid-90s. Partly to mostly sunny. Just a slight chance of a pop-up shower or storm. Mostly clear. Middle to upper 70s Saturday night. Low to mid-90s in the sunshine Sunday. I'm Precision Weather Meteorologist Russ Murley on Cool FM.
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0: 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Any leftover showers give way to clear skies throughout Flagler County tonight, mid-70s. A light south to southwest breeze. Heat advisory for Saturday, 91 to 95. Hotter inland in the sunshine. Mostly clear Saturday night, middle to upper 70s. Sunny and hot, low to mid-90s again on Sunday. I'm Precision Weather Meteorologist Russ Murley on Cool FM.
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0: 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Any leftover showers give way to clear skies overnight tonight, mid-70s. Heat advisory in effect for Saturday, low to mid-90s. Partly to mostly sunny, just a slight chance of a pop-up shower or storm. Mostly clear, middle to upper 70s Saturday night, low to mid-90s in the sunshine Sunday. I'm Precision Weather Meteorologist Russ Merle on Cool FM.
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0: 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Any leftover showers give way to clear skies throughout Flagler County tonight, mid-70s. A light south to southwest breeze. Heat advisory for Saturday, 91 to 95. Hotter inland in the sunshine. Mostly clear Saturday night, middle to upper 70s. Sunny and hot, low to mid-90s again on Sunday. I'm Precision Weather Meteorologist Russ Murley on Cool FM.
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0: 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Any leftover showers give way to clear skies overnight tonight. Mid-70s. Heat advisory in effect for Saturday. Low to mid-90s. Partly to mostly sunny. Just a slight chance of a pop-up shower or storm. Mostly clear. Middle to upper 70s Saturday night. Low to mid-90s in the sunshine Sunday. I'm Precision Weather Meteorologist Russ Murley on Cool FM.
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0: 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Any leftover showers give way to clear skies throughout Flagler County tonight, mid-70s. A light south to southwest breeze. Heat advisory for Saturday, 91 to 95. Hotter inland in the sunshine. Mostly clear Saturday night, middle to upper 70s. Sunny and hot, low to mid-90s again on Sunday. I'm Precision Weather Meteorologist Russ Murley on Cool FM.
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0: 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Any leftover showers give way to clear skies overnight tonight. Mid-70s. Heat advisory in effect for Saturday. Low to mid-90s. Partly to mostly sunny. Just a slight chance of a pop-up shower or storm. Mostly clear. Middle to upper 70s Saturday night. Low to mid-90s in the sunshine Sunday. I'm Precision Weather Meteorologist Russ Murley on Cool FM.
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0: 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Any leftover showers give way to clear skies throughout Flagler County tonight, mid-70s. A light south to southwest breeze. Heat advisory for Saturday, 91 to 95. Hotter inland in the sunshine. Mostly clear Saturday night, middle to upper 70s. Sunny and hot, low to mid-90s again on Sunday. I'm Precision Weather Meteorologist Russ Merle on Cool FM.
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0: 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Any leftover showers give way to clear skies overnight tonight. Mid-70s. Heat advisory in effect for Saturday. Low to mid-90s. Partly to mostly sunny. Just a slight chance of a pop-up shower or storm. Mostly clear. Middle to upper 70s Saturday night. Low to mid-90s in the sunshine Sunday. I'm Precision Weather Meteorologist Russ Murley on Cool FM.
1: 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There's a freeze warning in Flagler County. 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

0: 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Any leftover showers give way to clear skies throughout Flagler County tonight, mid-70s. A light south to southwest breeze. Heat advisory for Saturday, 91 to 95. Hotter inland in the sunshine. Mostly clear Saturday night, middle to upper 70s. Sunny and hot, low to mid-90s again on Sunday. I'm Precision Weather Meteorologist Russ Murley on Cool FM.
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0: 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Any leftover showers give way to clear skies overnight tonight, mid-70s. Heat advisory in effect for Saturday, low to mid-90s. Partly to mostly sunny, just a slight chance of a pop-up shower or storm. Mostly clear, middle to upper 70s Saturday night, low to mid-90s in the sunshine Sunday. I'm Precision Weather Meteorologist Russ Murley on Cool FM.
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0: 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Any leftover showers give way to clear skies throughout Flagler County tonight, mid-70s. A light south to southwest breeze. Heat advisory for Saturday, 91 to 95. Hotter inland in the sunshine. Mostly clear Saturday night, middle to upper 70s. Sunny and hot, low to mid-90s again on Sunday. I'm Precision Weather Meteorologist Russ Murley on Cool FM.
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0: 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Any leftover showers give way to clear skies overnight. Tonight, mid-70s. Heat advisory in effect for Saturday. Low to mid-90s. Partly to mostly sunny. Just a slight chance of a pop-up shower or storm. Mostly clear. Middle to upper 70s Saturday night. Low to mid-90s in the sunshine Sunday. I'm Precision Weather Meteorologist Russ Murley on Cool FM.
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0: 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Any leftover showers give way to clear skies throughout Flagler County tonight, mid-70s. A light south to southwest breeze. Heat advisory for Saturday, 91 to 95. Hotter inland in the sunshine. Mostly clear Saturday night, middle to upper 70s. Sunny and hot, low to mid-90s again on Sunday. I'm Precision Weather Meteorologist Russ Murley on Cool FM.
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0: 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Any leftover showers give way to clear skies overnight tonight. Mid-70s. Heat advisory in effect for Saturday. Low to mid-90s. Partly to mostly sunny. Just a slight chance of a pop-up shower or storm. Mostly clear. Middle to upper 70s Saturday night. Low to mid-90s in the sunshine Sunday. I'm Precision Weather Meteorologist Russ Murley on Cool FM.
1: 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There's a freeze warning in Flagler County. 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

0: 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Any leftover showers give way to clear skies throughout Flagler County tonight, mid-70s. A light south to southwest breeze. Heat advisory for Saturday, 91 to 95. Hotter inland in the sunshine. Mostly clear Saturday night, middle to upper 70s. Sunny and hot, low to mid-90s again on Sunday. I'm Precision Weather Meteorologist Russ Murley on Cool FM.
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0: 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Any leftover showers give way to clear skies overnight tonight, mid-70s. Heat advisory in effect for Saturday, low to mid-90s. Partly to mostly sunny, just a slight chance of a pop-up shower or storm. Mostly clear, middle to upper 70s Saturday night, low to mid-90s in the sunshine Sunday. I'm Precision Weather Meteorologist Russ Murley on Cool FM.
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Any leftover showers give way to clear skies throughout Flagler County tonight, mid-70s. A light south to southwest breeze. Heat advisory for Saturday, 91 to 95. Hotter inland in the sunshine. Mostly clear Saturday night, middle to upper 70s. Sunny and hot, low to mid-90s again on Sunday. I'm Precision Weather Meteorologist Russ Murley on Cool FM.

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We'll enjoy partly to mostly sunny skies, low to mid-90s this afternoon with a heat advisory in effect, an easterly breeze under 10 miles per hour, but steadier winds at the beaches. Mostly clear, middle to upper 70s tonight, partly to mostly sunny and hot, 92 to 96 tomorrow. A few clouds, middle to upper 70s Sunday night, isolated late-day showers and thunderstorms.

0: 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I'm Precision Weather Meteorologist Russ Murley on Cool FM.
1: 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There's a freeze warning in Flagler County. 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

0: Good morning. We'll enjoy plenty of sunshine, 91 to 95 this afternoon. A light easterly breeze. A heat advisory is in effect for Flagler County. Mostly clear, middle to upper 70s tonight. Partly to mostly sunny, mid 90s tomorrow. A few clouds Sunday night, middle to upper 70s. Isolated late day showers or thunderstorms, low to mid 90s on Monday, mid 90s on Tuesday. I'm Precision Weather Meteorologist Russ Murley on Cool FM.
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0: We'll enjoy partly to mostly sunny skies, low to mid-90s this afternoon with a heat advisory in effect, an easterly breeze under 10 miles per hour, but steadier winds at the beaches. Mostly clear, middle to upper 70s tonight, partly to mostly sunny and hot, 92 to 96 tomorrow. A few clouds, middle to upper 70s Sunday night, isolated late day showers and thunderstorms, low 90s Monday. I'm Precision Weather Meteorologist Russ Murley on Cool FM.
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0: Good morning. We'll enjoy plenty of sunshine, 91 to 95 this afternoon. A light easterly breeze. A heat advisory is in effect for Flagler County. Mostly clear, middle to upper 70s tonight. Partly to mostly sunny, mid-90s tomorrow. A few clouds Sunday night, middle to upper 70s. Isolated late day showers or thunderstorms, low to mid-90s on Monday, mid-90s on Tuesday. I'm Precision Weather Meteorologist Russ Murley on Cool FM.
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0: We'll enjoy partly to mostly sunny skies, low to mid 90s this afternoon with a heat advisory in effect, an easterly breeze under 10 miles per hour, but steadier winds at the beaches. Mostly clear, middle to upper 70s tonight, partly to mostly sunny and hot, 92 to 96 tomorrow. A few clouds, middle to upper 70s Sunday night, isolated late day showers and thunderstorms, low 90s Monday. I'm Precision Weather Meteorologist Russ Murley on Cool FM.
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0: Good morning. We'll enjoy plenty of sunshine, 91 to 95 this afternoon. A light easterly breeze. A heat advisory is in effect for Flagler County. Mostly clear, middle to upper 70s tonight. Partly to mostly sunny, mid-90s tomorrow. A few clouds Sunday night, middle to upper 70s. Isolated late-day showers or thunderstorms, low to mid-90s on Monday, mid-90s on Tuesday. I'm Precision Weather Meteorologist Russ Murley on Cool FM.
1: 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There's a freeze warning in Flagler County. 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

0: We'll enjoy partly to mostly sunny skies, low to mid 90s this afternoon with a heat advisory in effect, an easterly breeze under 10 miles per hour, but steadier winds at the beaches. Mostly clear, middle to upper 70s tonight, partly to mostly sunny and hot, 92 to 96 tomorrow. A few clouds, middle to upper 70s Sunday night, isolated late day showers and thunderstorms, low 90s Monday. I'm Precision Weather Meteorologist Russ Murley on Cool FM.
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0: Good morning. We'll enjoy plenty of sunshine, 91 to 95 this afternoon. A light easterly breeze. A heat advisory is in effect for Flagler County. Mostly clear, middle to upper 70s tonight. Partly to mostly sunny, mid-90s tomorrow. A few clouds Sunday night, middle to upper 70s. Isolated late-day showers or thunderstorms, low to mid-90s on Monday, mid-90s on Tuesday. I'm Precision Weather Meteorologist Russ Murley on Cool FM.
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0: We'll enjoy partly to mostly sunny skies, low to mid-90s this afternoon with a heat advisory in effect, an easterly breeze under 10 miles per hour, but steadier winds at the beaches. Mostly clear, middle to upper 70s tonight, partly to mostly sunny and hot, 92 to 96 tomorrow. A few clouds, middle to upper 70s Sunday night, isolated late day showers and thunderstorms, low 90s Monday. I'm Precision Weather Meteorologist Russ Murley on Cool FM.
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0: Good morning. We'll enjoy plenty of sunshine, 91 to 95 this afternoon. A light easterly breeze. A heat advisory is in effect for Flagler County. Mostly clear, middle to upper 70s tonight, partly to mostly sunny, mid-90s tomorrow. A few clouds Sunday night, middle to upper 70s. Isolated late-day showers or thunderstorms, low to mid-90s on Monday, mid-90s on Tuesday. I'm Precision Weather Meteorologist Russ Murley on Cool FM.
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0: We'll enjoy partly to mostly sunny skies, low to mid 90s this afternoon with a heat advisory in effect, an easterly breeze under 10 miles per hour, but steadier winds at the beaches. Mostly clear, middle to upper 70s tonight, partly to mostly sunny and hot, 92 to 96 tomorrow. A few clouds, middle to upper 70s Sunday night, isolated late day showers and thunderstorms, low 90s Monday. I'm Precision Weather Meteorologist Russ Murley on Cool FM.
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0: Good morning. We'll enjoy plenty of sunshine, 91 to 95 this afternoon. A light easterly breeze. A heat advisory is in effect for Flagler County. Mostly clear, middle to upper 70s tonight, partly to mostly sunny, mid-90s tomorrow. A few clouds Sunday night, middle to upper 70s. Isolated late-day showers or thunderstorms, low to mid-90s on Monday, mid-90s on Tuesday. I'm Precision Weather Meteorologist Russ Murley on Cool FM.
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0: We'll enjoy partly to mostly sunny skies, low to mid 90s this afternoon with a heat advisory in effect, an easterly breeze under 10 miles per hour, but steadier winds at the beaches. Mostly clear, middle to upper 70s tonight, partly to mostly sunny and hot, 92 to 96 tomorrow. A few clouds, middle to upper 70s Sunday night, isolated late day showers and thunderstorms, low 90s Monday. I'm Precision Weather Meteorologist Russ Murley on Cool FM.
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0: We'll enjoy plenty of sunshine, 91 to 95 this afternoon. A light easterly breeze. A heat advisory is in effect for Flagler County. Mostly clear, middle to upper 70s tonight. Partly to mostly sunny, mid-90s tomorrow. A few clouds Sunday night, middle to upper 70s. Isolated late-day showers or thunderstorms, low to mid-90s on Monday, mid-90s on Tuesday. I'm Precision Weather Meteorologist Russ Murley on Cool FM.
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0: We'll enjoy partly to mostly sunny skies, low to mid 90s this afternoon with a heat advisory in effect, an easterly breeze under 10 miles per hour, but steadier winds at the beaches. Mostly clear, middle to upper 70s tonight, partly to mostly sunny and hot, 92 to 96 tomorrow. A few clouds, middle to upper 70s Sunday night, isolated late day showers and thunderstorms, low 90s Monday. I'm Precision Weather Meteorologist Russ Murley on Cool FM.
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0: We'll enjoy plenty of sunshine, 91 to 95 this afternoon. A light easterly breeze. A heat advisory is in effect for Flagler County. Mostly clear, middle to upper 70s tonight. Partly to mostly sunny, mid-90s tomorrow. A few clouds Sunday night, middle to upper 70s. Isolated late-day showers or thunderstorms, low to mid-90s on Monday, mid-90s on Tuesday. I'm Precision Weather Meteorologist Russ Murley on Cool FM.
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0: We'll enjoy partly to mostly sunny skies, low to mid-90s this afternoon with a heat advisory in effect, an easterly breeze under 10 miles per hour, but steadier winds at the beaches. Mostly clear, middle to upper 70s tonight, partly to mostly sunny and hot, 92 to 96 tomorrow. A few clouds, middle to upper 70s Sunday night, isolated late day showers and thunderstorms, low 90s Monday. I'm Precision Weather Meteorologist Russ Murley on Cool FM.
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6: Now,

0: We'll enjoy plenty of sunshine, 91 to 95 this afternoon. A light easterly breeze. A heat advisory is in effect for Flagler County. Mostly clear, middle to upper 70s tonight. Partly to mostly sunny, mid-90s tomorrow. A few clouds Sunday night, middle to upper 70s. Isolated late-day showers or thunderstorms, low to mid-90s on Monday, mid-90s on Tuesday. I'm Precision Weather Meteorologist Russ Murley on Cool FM.
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0: We'll enjoy partly to mostly sunny skies, low to mid-90s this afternoon with a heat advisory in effect, an easterly breeze under 10 miles per hour, but steadier winds at the beaches. Mostly clear, middle to upper 70s tonight, partly to mostly sunny and hot, 92 to 96 tomorrow. A few clouds, middle to upper 70s Sunday night, isolated late day showers and thunderstorms, low 90s Monday. I'm Precision Weather Meteorologist Russ Murley on Cool FM.
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0: We'll enjoy plenty of sunshine, 91 to 95 this afternoon. A light easterly breeze. A heat advisory is in effect for Flagler County. Mostly clear, middle to upper 70s tonight. Partly to mostly sunny, mid-90s tomorrow. A few clouds Sunday night, middle to upper 70s. Isolated late day showers or thunderstorms, low to mid-90s on Monday, mid-90s on Tuesday. I'm Precision Weather Meteorologist Russ Murley on Cool FM.
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0: We'll enjoy partly to mostly sunny skies, low to mid-90s this afternoon with a heat advisory in effect, an easterly breeze under 10 miles per hour, but steadier winds at the beaches. Mostly clear, middle to upper 70s tonight, partly to mostly sunny and hot, 92 to 96 tomorrow. A few clouds, middle to upper 70s Sunday night, isolated late day showers and thunderstorms, low 90s Monday. I'm Precision Weather Meteorologist Russ Murley on Cool FM.
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0: We'll enjoy plenty of sunshine, 91 to 95 this afternoon. A light easterly breeze. A heat advisory is in effect for Flagler County. Mostly clear, middle to upper 70s tonight. Partly to mostly sunny, mid-90s tomorrow. A few clouds Sunday night, middle to upper 70s. Isolated late-day showers or thunderstorms, low to mid-90s on Monday, mid-90s on Tuesday. I'm Precision Weather Meteorologist Russ Murley on Cool FM.
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0: Mostly clear skies as we head through the overnight hours. Middle to upper 70s, a light westerly breeze. Should be a beautiful Sunday. Partly to mostly sunny, just a very slight 20% chance of a pop-up shower or storm. It's going to be another hot one, mid-90s Sunday afternoon. A few clouds Sunday night, middle to upper 70s. Sunshine, a mix with a few late-day clouds. Isolated showers or storms Monday, low to mid-90s. Partly sunny and hot Tuesday. I'm Precision Weather Meteorologist Russ Murley on Cool FM.
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0: Mostly clear skies as we head through the overnight hours. Middle to upper 70s, a light westerly breeze. Should be a beautiful Sunday, partly to mostly sunny. Just a very slight 20% chance of a pop-up shower or storm. It's going to be another hot one, mid-90s Sunday afternoon. A few clouds Sunday night, middle to upper 70s. Sunshine, a mix of a few late-day clouds. Isolated showers or storms Monday, low to mid-90s. Partly sunny and hot Tuesday. I'm Precision Weather Meteorologist Russ Murley on Cool FM.
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0: Mostly clear skies as we head through the overnight hours. Middle to upper 70s, a light westerly breeze. Should be a beautiful Sunday. Partly to mostly sunny, just a very slight 20% chance of a pop-up shower or storm. It's going to be another hot one, mid-90s Sunday afternoon. A few clouds Sunday night, middle to upper 70s. Sunshine, a mix of a few late-day clouds. Isolated showers or storms Monday, low to mid-90s. Partly sunny and hot Tuesday. I'm Precision Weather Meteorologist Russ Murley on Cool FM.
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0: Mostly clear skies as we head through the overnight hours. Middle to upper 70s, a light westerly breeze. Should be a beautiful Sunday, partly to mostly sunny. Just a very slight 20% chance of a pop-up shower or storm. It's going to be another hot one, mid-90s Sunday afternoon. A few clouds Sunday night, middle to upper 70s. Sunshine, a mix with a few late-day clouds. Isolated showers or storms Monday, low to mid-90s. Partly sunny and hot Tuesday. I'm Precision Weather Meteorologist Russ Murley on Cool FM.
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0: Mostly clear skies as we head through the overnight hours. Middle to upper 70s, a light westerly breeze. Should be a beautiful Sunday, partly to mostly sunny. Just a very slight 20% chance of a pop-up shower or storm. It's going to be another hot one, mid-90s Sunday afternoon. A few clouds Sunday night, middle to upper 70s. Sunshine, a mix of a few late-day clouds. Isolated showers or storms Monday, low to mid-90s. Partly sunny and hot Tuesday. I'm Precision Weather Meteorologist Russ Murley on Cool FM.
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0: Mostly clear skies as we head through the overnight hours. Middle to upper 70s, a light westerly breeze. Should be a beautiful Sunday, partly to mostly sunny. Just a very slight 20% chance of a pop-up shower or storm. It's going to be another hot one, mid-90s Sunday afternoon. A few clouds Sunday night, middle to upper 70s. Sunshine, a mix with a few late-day clouds. Isolated showers or storms Monday, low to mid-90s. Partly sunny and hot Tuesday. I'm Precision Weather Meteorologist Russ Murley on Cool FM.
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0: Mostly clear skies as we head through the overnight hours. Middle to upper 70s, a light westerly breeze. Should be a beautiful Sunday. Partly to mostly sunny, just a very slight 20% chance of a pop-up shower or storm. It's going to be another hot one, mid-90s Sunday afternoon. A few clouds Sunday night, middle to upper 70s. Sunshine, a mix of a few late-day clouds. Isolated showers or storms Monday, low to mid-90s. Partly sunny and hot Tuesday. I'm Precision Weather Meteorologist Russ Murley on Cool FM.
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0: Mostly clear skies as we head through the overnight hours. Middle to upper 70s, a light westerly breeze. Should be a beautiful Sunday, partly to mostly sunny. Just a very slight 20% chance of a pop-up shower or storm. It's going to be another hot one, mid-90s Sunday afternoon. A few clouds Sunday night, middle to upper 70s. Sunshine, a mix of a few late-day clouds. Isolated showers or storms Monday, low to mid-90s. Partly sunny and hot Tuesday. I'm Precision Weather Meteorologist Russ Murley on Cool FM.
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